0: You realize that when you lose them, never let them escape, cause the time is flying in a one-way direction. In a one-way direction.
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You can't touch this. You can't touch this. 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
1: Spent 24 hours, could have bought me flowers. You know I ain't been happy. Maybe call me in an hour. Do you wish

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Best of vocal fighters, beyond human sight. Where thorns are a teaser, I played it.